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They say that when you get married,

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And the lesson today is how to die. And then the bullhorn.

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And I felt a yearning for that great adventure. So many nights I woke up out of a dream of blue seas, white sand, paradise birds, butterflies.

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In that fateful night, I thought to myself, I'll do everything I can, save up every dime, and one day I'll return.

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We never ever do nothing nice and easy. We always do it nice and rough. But we're gonna take the beginning of this song and do it easy. But then we're gonna do the finish

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You're gonna take on the world someday. You got blood on your face, a big disgrace, waving your banner all over the place.